red lights. 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
3: Hey, what up, girl?
1: Grab my glasses, I'm out the door. I'm gonna hit this city.
3: Let's
1: before
3: go.
1: I leave, brush my teeth with a bottle of Jack. 'Cause when I leave for the night, I ain't coming

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Have some fun and live your life. 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
1: This is Dance Revolution on Emedueor DJ Station.